0: make a wish thing.
1: Right.
0: As a gag. But this movie treats that gag, which we immediately know as a gag and as a joke, as if there's a possibility that this could actually work. Right? Lo and behold, the movie hinges on it does work. But the expectation of the character that there's any possibility that this works is what I have a problem with. Is like, what fucking reality are you? Do you live in?
1: Okay. But here's the thing, and this is what had really interested me about both of those movies, Backrooms and Obsession. These are children raised by the internet.
0: This is a children's outlook
1: but they're
0: on this. Absolutely.
1: Raised by the internet.
0: Yes.
1: So what are they regurgitating now that they've watched, like, you know, instead of like Spielberg and Lucas watching serials and bullshit like that and coughing up Star Wars and Jaws, these are people that watch fucking TikTok videos and YouTube. So what do they have to say about the world we live in now? That's what I'm interested in.
0: Yes.
1: And I think that, you know, maybe to kids that have only ingested bullshit online, something like that does seem plausible.
0: Well, what does he do when he goes to buy the thing? He says, the guy selling him the thing says, well, don't come back if it doesn't work. I don't want to hear it. I don't want to like, no one does that. That has never happened. That has never, never happened. That someone has bought a novelty, you know, thing from the store and said, hey, my wish didn't come true. I want my money back. It's insane. But that's that. The movie kind of hinges on that, though. And that's like, that's where I say, this is a young kid's kind of like attitude and look at this. If you think that this works, if you think this is more than just a joke, then the whole premise is a little bit problematic. It's a little weak.
1: But I think that, I mean, it's the same thing with the monkey's paw. Like, who would think that you could actually make wishes off of a monkey's paw? Like, you know, it's ridiculous.
0: Say, I don't know. What the fuck? I'll make a wish. Okay. Oh shit. It came true. Like, that's believable. Because you're entering in being like, whatever, I'll take a swing
1: at it. But
0: it
1: came true, but this isn't what I wished for, which I thought was the whole point of that movie.
0: No, this kid, like, kind of believe, like, more than half, more than 50% believes or expects that this thing's going to work. And other people that occupy the space in this movie also believe. And then he goes in and, like, Reddit, does this thing work? Does, you know, the actual product and... Oh, yes, there's conversation about it.
1: Okay.
0: No one does that. That doesn't exist.
1: Yes, but everybody does go on Reddit from generations below us for shit like that. So again, like, I want to know what is in the heads of people that are given budgets to make movies now that were raised by the internet. I just want to know. I just want to know what they think that reality and what scares them and what, you know... Because that's what horror movies do, right? They reflect a culture's fears back on itself. So what are these kids afraid of? What do these kids think of the world?
0: Well, yes. Obsession is more sort of explicit, I think, in that than I think Backrooms is more kind of psychological when dealing with that. But Obsession is more explicit. And what I think is very interesting is you have this group of friends who are working menial jobs. Two or more than two of the characters. Like, all, they're all
1: but isn't
0: working,
1: that Backrooms too?
0: Right? Well, no, because you have young people who are working...
1: Stuck in an office building?
0: Well, no, it's like some of the characters work in their father's music store.
1: Mm.
0: And they sell, you know, kind of like a, you know, a pretty big music, not a record store, like musical instrument store. But one of the other characters is like, I'm applying to college. And I keep getting rejected and I'm, you know, there's only one left. I hope I get into the last one. But these kids are not in high school anymore. So like your and I's experience is you apply to college when you're in high school.
1: Right.
0: These kids
1: but I think
0: are
1: we've
0: beyond.
1: Talked about this.
0: These kids are beyond
1: because
0: high
1: we have children
0: right.

0: you know, some sort of character branded lunchbox, and like the whole, like, I'm like, okay, that's cool, and that's like a fun nostalgia thing, but it's like, really?
1: Well, we were just talking about how the
0: so childish
1: the like doo-wop,
0: right?
1: Oh yeah, but that's a whole thing, like the so stuffed childish. Animals and the, I mean, listen, like
0: this kid who wants to progress his life, wants to meet a mate, wants to do all this sort of thing. He lives in a space that was, I forget exactly, it was like his grandmother's house or it's part of his grandmother's house, and the decor is grandma, which is great, but it's like, again, it's like the young kids in this movie are living in someone else's world.
1: Of course.
0: Possibly. That's the whole thing. Like they affect
1: nothing. But I think
0: nothing.
1: That's the reality.
0: They affect nothing.
1: Yeah. Unfortunately. And that's, you know, it's a terrifying thing to wrap my own head around. I can't imagine what it must be like to be that age,
0: right,
1: and to be in that world. But I do, you know, I remember in the 90s, the punk girls always carried lunchboxes as purses, but they were cool. It was like Land of the Lost or Kiss, you know.
0: Yeah, but that was so many years ago.
1: Yeah, it was 40 years ago. yeah, to carry around a Garfield plastic lunchbox to your fucking job now, probably not a thing.
0: I don't know. I mean, yeah, it's cool and it's fun. Like, what are the circumstances to which you found this thing? Was this your dad? Was this your whatever? Like, there's all right. kinds of ways that you could make this. Oh, okay, it's acceptable. But there's also sort of a way, you know, again, we're watching a movie and we're seeing, you know, the filmmaker is telegraphing things to the audience. So to me, as a middle-aged man, I'm seeing that. I'm thinking, this kid just is stuck.
1: Right.
0: This kid is looking backwards, is looking for familiarity, is looking for that childish, you know, he still is very connected to that.
1: But all this that you're saying makes me think that thought was put into making this terrible character. Like, I don't think it happened in a, like it, out of lazy screenwriting or.
0: Right. But this is our main character. This is the guy we're spending the most time with. So like, I'm unclear whether we are supposed to identify and root for this guy. Or this guy's bad, or is this another piece of cinema where this is like a true anti-hero type? Like, I feel like when we're presented with anti-heroes, it's clear.
1: I don't know, though.
0: This is unclear.
1: Here's an interesting thing. You know, when Who Framed Roger Rabbit came out, it kind of blew my mind of like, oh, this is, you know, it's got private detectives, it's got drinking, it's got cartoons. Like, this is ticking so many boxes. And it, maybe 10 years ago, somebody said, oh my God, I hate that movie so much. Roger is so annoying. And then I watched it again with that in my head. And it's like, oh my God, yeah, he is really fucking annoying. And also, that's the book. Like, Roger is a piece of shit in Who Censored Roger Rabbit. And there's no, I mean, nobody's good in the book, but he doesn't do himself any favors even by existing. Like, it's something like, if that's the core, you know, who am I supposed to root for? I guess Eddie, because he stops drinking in the movie and, you know, gets his shit together. But Roger's a fucking asshole. And so much shit goes wrong because he's fucking annoying. It's like, but again, that's the book.
0: Yeah, are we supposed to? Is that an exercise in, because that's kind of more, honestly, when we see filmed entertainment presented to us, we want these things clear, or I feel like in general, we expect that these things are going to be clear. But maybe it's more, maybe this is something that is less clear. There's loads of movies where you're not quite sure. I mean, you look at,
1: I mean,
0: I'm not saying like, you know, this is a new concept, the concept of this, you know. But in this movie, I guess it's following such a worn, well-known track that the kid who you're following is going to be the person who goes somewhere. You know, there's going to be some redemption happening.
1: I don't.
0: And this movie never leads us there. So maybe that

0: maybe it's cool in the fact that, like,
1: but is, yeah,
0: no, he's not. No,
1: I feel like that's the point.
0: Curry Barker has decided to,
1: that, like, I mean, again, haven't seen the movie, but I think that the girl is the victim of the movie because of this fucking asshole. Because she loses her autonomy and becomes this monster because of him. So he's not supposed to be good.
0: Entirely. And he has opportunities all over the place to set this right. And doesn't, because he's a sniveling prick.
1: Right.
0: You know what I mean?
1: I mean, it's how, like, many decades are we into, you know, like, incels online, right, and exactly, stuff? Like, I feel like this is a burgeoning... Yeah. Again, this is a reaction to the internet. You know, and children that have been raised by it. So, again, it fascinates me on that level. Like, what do these kids raised by the internet have to say about shit? And because the internet's a fucking toilet.
0: And I would hate to be, you know, a woman. And
1: right.
0: At least in the sense of this movie. I would,
1: yeah, but the fact that
0: it even scarier to be a young lady.
1: You know, because it's, you know, as a teenager, you know, I was not, obviously, the alpha, you know, high schooler and stuff. And sure, you find, like, a couple guys, like, oh, yeah, girls just like jerks. It's like, yeah, you know what? Girls like guys that fucking go out and ask them out. That's it. You know, so you can sit there and you can moan about how, you know, these guys with all this confidence, or you could just fucking try it yourself. You know, you don't need a monkey's paw or, you know, all these things. But I think that's been ingrained into
0: exactly
1: a whole generation where they find this support out online. You know, thousands of people all over the country saying, yeah, oh, the Chads and the Beckys or whatever they fucking call these people. It's right, like, no, stop it. Go out there, live your fucking life, interact with people.
0: If this connect, well, if this connection that you want to make doesn't work out, there will be others.
1: Like, right. Also that.
0: Again, that whole sort of concept.
1: You put your,
0: like,
1: fucking eggs in, like, you know.
0: Okay, you like this person, they don't like you, okay. Sad, upsetting. Move on.
1: And in fact, you know, yeah, things happen when they're supposed to, honestly. Thanks to Facebook, I've learned that, you know, girls that I had a crush on in high school that didn't quite work the way I wanted to, for the best. We wouldn't have gotten along.
0: I'm not complaining.
1: You know, maybe she knew something that I didn't. Not into Jesus or Trump or whatever, you know.
0: You want to get back into music?
1: Should we back announce? I mean, this was a fascinating diversion into... because these movies have been stuck in my head.
0: I went, yeah, and...
1: But I neither are playing near me.
0: That's too bad that, you know, you hadn't reached out about seeing these and it didn't work out. And I ended up
1: now
0: seeing
1: Obsession
0: them back
1: is streaming.
0: Back.
1: And I'm sure Backrooms is too, but...
0: I think it is now, actually.
1: So I'll watch it at lunch.
0: I had the unique... I don't think I've ever done this. I know I've never done this. As I saw them back-to-back in the theater. I went to see one, and then I had like a 30-minute break for a cigarette, and then I went in and saw the other one.
1: I love doing that. I haven't done that in forever, yeah, but I love that.
0: And just being as it was these two that are so hot-button... and sort of new and conversation worthy. It was cool to digest them both. Anyway, I gotta piss.
1: All right, me too. Well, let's back announce real fast. Fiona Apple, I Want You to Love Me. This is, says Fart Tones.
0: Fairlanes.
1: Fairlanes, writing this letter. The Cramps gave us Sinners and Call the Wig Hat. Nazareth, Too Bad, Too Sad. Led Zeppelin, Celebration Day, Butthole Surfers, Jet Fighters, off the shelved After the Astronaut album that just came out like a week ago. Brain Bomb, Stupid and Weak, and Bruce McCullough, Dave's I Know.
0: Oh, yeah. I want to run into some Fulci here.
1: Let's do some Fulci.
0: Classic. This is a track called Tropical Sun.
1: Bye.

0: Don't forget to watch the big giveaway afterwards.
1: Why, Cochran? Why?
0: Do I need a reason? Mr. Kupfer was right, you know. I do love a good joke, and this is the best ever. A joke on the children. But there's a better reason. You don't really know much about Halloween. You thought no further than the strange custom of having your children wear masks and go out begging for candy. It was the start of the year in our old Celtic lands, and we'd be waiting in our houses of wattles and clay. The barriers would be down, you see, between the real and the unreal. And the dead might be looking in to sit by our fires of turf. Halloween. The festival of Samhain. The last great one took place 3,000 years ago when the hills ran red with the blood of animals and children.
1: Sacrifices.
0: Part of our world. Our craft.
1: Witchcraft.
0: To us, it was a way of controlling our environment. It's not so different now. It's time again. In the end, we don't decide these things, you know. The planets do. They're in alignment. And it's time again. The world's going to change tonight, Doctor. I'm glad you'll be able to watch it.

Ladies and gentlemen, this picture, truly one of the most unusual ever filmed, contains scenes which under no circumstances should be viewed by anyone with a heart condition or anyone who is easily upset. We urgently recommend that if you are such a person or the parent of a young or impressionable child now in attendance, that you and the child leave the auditorium.

to fight. Why don't they learn to do what's right?

0: death card, isn't it?
1: Yes.
0: I knew it. No!
2: Yeah.
3: We're done.
2: Oh, boy. Let's turn the room down. There we go.
3: Hey, extra special show here. You know, Toby's Tunes was supposed to come at you next, but at the last minute, Toby said, nah.
2: Nah, we're an hour into Toby's Tunes.
3: Toby
2: as
3: said,
2: is.
3: Literally, nah, bruh. Toby is at Justin's, and he didn't want to take the bus up here because of the rain. And they said, well...
2: That rain was fierce.
3: Good on you. You stay dry. Stay safe, stay dry. We just heard Herbie Villachay.
2: Why do people hurt?
3: Here's that. Oh, yes. Friends of the show, Tanith. Cassini's Deadly Plunge off of their first...
2: I'm sorry. Why do people have to fight? Why do people have to fight?
3: We could talk old. Talk for the rest of my life. Cassini's Deadly Plunge off of the... That's Somewhere in Time. That's Iron Maiden.
2: Right. Which I think I brought, but didn't play.
3: Something about time. Previous to that, we heard a Servitron.
2: Oh, yeah. Erotomatica.
3: Nice. Love it. Previous to that, Scorps gave us a Blackout title track. A Blackout. Previous to that, the Monkees.
2: I Want to Be Free.
3: Previous to that, Danzig off of Lucifuge. That was a track called...

0: Racer, sorry. Midnight Rider is a completely different song.
1: Preceding that, Poison Idea gave us A Drug Revival. Preceding that, Faith No More.
2: Don't look at me, I'm ugly in the morning.
1: Off of the...
0: King for a Day, Fool for a Lifetime.
1: Preceding that, Fishbone.
0: A racist piece of shit. Who could that be about? So many people these days.
1: August 1st, Fishbone here will grace the stage.
0: At Maker Park. Could be our last.
1: Oh, preceding that, Gary Newman.
0: Down in the park.
1: And we let off that set with Fulci's Tropical Sun. And you're listening to Jeff and Terry speak at you.
0: On Dirtbag Paradise. And we will see you in hell. The night of Fishbone, August 1st. So come on down. Come say hi to us in the booth. And then we'll be out there rocking out to Fishbone with the rest of y'all.
1: Yeah. So until
0: 25
1: then.
0: In advance, 30 at the door. So get your tickets now, folks.
1: At now.
0: At npr.nyc.
1: And till then, we'll see you in hell.
0: See you in hell.
1: Arrivederci.

0: cigarette?
1: So-called tough kids, hoods, or burnouts. Some into drinking or drugs. Others who aren't into much of anything at all, except heavy metal music.
2: This is the Death Metal Squadron. 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
3: Oh,

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0: dirtbag.
1: Hey there! Hey, happy 4th of July! You're listening to Dirtbag Paradise on MakerParkRadio.nyc. And I am your host, flying solo today. My name's Terry, and doing it live, doing it by myself today. And yeah, it's a special day. It's the 4th of July. It's also the first show I'm doing as a divorcee. So I'm celebrating that today. I'm celebrating my own independence on the 250th anniversary of our great fair nation. So, I don't know how long I'm going to go tonight. I brought a bunch of records, and I'm going to keep playing them till I don't want to play them anymore because Toby's tunes will not be following behind us. So it's just me, babe. So we'll see how long I can do this for and how long I'm, I will certainly do 2 hours. So strap in for that. And, hopefully if you like music in the heavy vein, you might make this part of your 4th of July celebration. So come on out. I've had a busy couple of weeks here. There's a lot going on in my world, so I'm just happy to be here and ready to light it up. I brought some sonic fireworks for you to listen to today. And I'm going to be lighting them off one by one in your direction today. So, I've got some new records that I've picked up on vinyl from various places over the last few weeks, and some new Bandcamp acquisitions that I'm going to be rolling out to you. We just heard one of those. Song we just heard was from a band called Century, Swedish band. Very great sort of traditional metal there. That was off their first record. And that was a song called The Fighting Eagle. Great, straightforward, pure heavy metal. And that was that whole set, really, kind of pretty traditional metal that's on sort of the hard rock side of town. Previous to Century, we heard Saxon gave us a big teaser off of their first LP. Preceding Saxon was Manila Road. Street Jammer off of their first release, too. I always forget the name. Invasion. That's the title of it. As you may or may not know, I've been super into Manila Road lately, so you're going to keep hearing them on this show. And we let off the show with Exciter's Heavy Metal Maniac. That was kind of a short intro set there. I just felt the need to get on mic here, and I might do a little more mic breaks, perhaps, throughout this show, just to make it interesting for me doing it by myself. I have no one to talk to here, so. But actually, that's kind of good. I usually have a co-host, and I love having co-hosts here, but today feels a little bit special. Today's, as I've written in the subtitle graphic there, tea is free! So, I am. I'm going to play a new record that this is not a new record, but it's new to me, from, again, one of my favorite bands forever. A band called Dark Throne, and this is a track off of the Dark Thrones and Black Flags LP, and this is a track called Witch Ghetto. Enjoy it!

0: You, watching this at home, worship me. I command you, become my willing thralls and live eternally.
1: That's all for this edition of the People's Court.
0: Oh, the sweet, sublime feeling of complete obedience to your evil master. Come, serve me, the Prince of Darkness. I command it! Serve me!
2: Let's go.
3: Wait one second.
0: Obey me! 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

0: I get up around 7, get on a bed around 9. Oh, yeah.
1: Mr. Brownstone, if you love Mr. Brownstone like I do, hopefully you love that little intro that I put together for the show. Hey, my name's Terry. Thanks for tuning in to a special 4th of July edition. Actually, it's really only special to me, I suppose, but I did not line up any America-themed programming or independence or anything actually relating to the actual holiday. But I am celebrating my own independence today, so I'm here solo, and I'm flying the show as I feel. You know, during the week, I am always scouring for music every week. So it's kind of cool to have both turntables, both decks at my full command here, you know, to roll out, the things I've found in previous weeks, previous months, and up to this very week, you know, stuff that I have found, mined from the, you know, time and space and funneled onto the show for your listening pleasure. Yeah, so we just heard a band called Malefic Throne. Brutal. Absolutely brutal. And what was the name of that song, Terror? That was Carnage of the Forgotten. Love it. Produced that. New Jersey Rockers. Attacker gave us the song Archangel off of the Sins of Man LP. Preceding that. Ooh, this got the tag of Fool's Paradise. Fool's Paradise. Dirtbag Paradise. Masterpiece. That was the Brain Bombs from Sweden. A song called The Slayer. We let off that set with Witch Ghetto. From Dark Throne. One of my favorite bands of all time. I'll probably even spin a little more Dark Throne before the night is through. Hopefully. Yeah, so thanks for tuning in. Thanks for supporting this show. You know, we've been doing this show for quite some time, and I love doing it, and I hope someone listens to it and enjoys it too. So that is my wish. You know, we had a crazy event here 2 weeks ago, but during my last show was the Future Roots Festival, which was outstanding. And the day before that, we had our screening of Hedwig, which, by the way, you should know this. On the 17th, we'll be screening film Salvation, which was filmed right here on Staten Island years ago. I have not seen it, so I'm excited to see what it's all about. Zoe has chosen this one, and I'm ready for it. So come out on the 17th. We're going to do it probably in the park again, I would imagine. And yeah, it's always a nice night. Bring a chair. Bring some money to buy some snacks and beverages for us, because that's, you know, the screening itself is free, but we get a little bit of money from selling beverages and so forth. So help us out with that. And then, of course, on August 1st, we have our station's anniversary extravaganza. Featuring Fishbone and a host of other exciting acts. August 1st, right here in the park, so come out and see that. Punk Rock Mini Golf will be coming up in the fall. Stay tuned for further information on that. Yeah, so also wanted to shout out Mr. Ray, Naz Radiance, who does his show here, Channels and Winds. We got to see him MC karaoke down at Steiny's on Thursday, Carrie and I, and it was a time. It was a lot of fun. He is a hell of an MC, so if you like karaoke Tuesday nights, he's down at Hop. Thursday nights, he's at Steiny's, and he might even be elsewhere also on top of that. But, those are the two surefire places to look for him if you want to have a night of, as he dubs it, high energy karaoke, and I agree. He brings the energy for sure. And speaking of energy, I'm going to play another record that I got out at Record Stop on Father's Day. I went to Long Island, and I went to this wonderful record store that used to be in Ronkonkoma when I was a kid. It has relocated to Patchogue, which is where my sister lives, and When I was out there on Father's Day, I stopped in. Got a couple records. One of them was the Dark Throne record, which I played earlier. And the second one is going to be this one, a band called Undeath. Young guys doing it right now and doing it really well. This is off their album that came out last year called More Insane. This track is called Dead From Beyond. I hope you enjoy it.

0: Where's Bill? Where's Bill?
1: Please stop hitting me.
0: Where's Bill?

0: I'm me, Fruit Brute, with my fruit-flavored cereal, Fruit Brute, part of your nutritious breakfast.
1: True on you!
0: But delicious Fruit Brute has fruit-flavored marshmallows for the howling good taste of fruit.
1: Count Chocula's got chocolate marshmallows.
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1: Hey! 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
4: 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As the opinion of the entire staff, that Dexter is criminally insane.

Hey there, and welcome back to the show of shows. On your 4th of July, Dirtbag Paradise coming at ya. This is the Tea is Free edition. And I just want to celebrate the fact that I am now officially divorced. Forgive me for the little bit of catharsis that I'm doing here, but I think it's worth it. And, you know, one thing I wanted to mention, too, is that, you know, I started this show as a tribute to my brother who had passed away. So this whole radio endeavor that I've begun started with, being a tribute, essentially. And has continued from there. So, through this time period, of divorce, which has been long and grueling and lengthy. And, I wanted to take a minute to shout out some of the names and some of the folks that have really, really been instrumental in helping me through this really difficult time. And I'll start off with Terry Adamson, as you know, a friend of the show's here frequently. And Jimmy Adamson, and I wanted to thank them for their time and their love and their friendship through this. They've really been great for me. I want to thank Mr. Jay Blasso, who has been my friend since the first grade. He has been a regular phone call for me through this process and listened to a lot of my blubbering and so forth. So thank you, Jay. Thank you to my sister, Michelle, and my brother-in-law, Victor, who also have been very close confidants through this period. Thank you, guys. Couldn't have done it without your support, for sure. The connection. I want to also thank Mr. Jeff Mosher, my co-host here. Jeff Mosher has also walked this path with me, and thank you, Jeff. I want to also thank Kristen Wallace, the founder of Mako Park Radio. Again, has been a confidant and a friend through this, as well as Tom. Mr. Adam Randall, who is also a friend of the station, friend of the show. Thank you, sir, for your lending me your ear. through this process, and I think those are the really big ones there, and anyone else who has listened to me talk about this topic over the years, as you know, it's quite traumatizing, but where the light is at the end of the tunnel, so thank you guys, and thank you for all these people, you know, around me. So, anyway, in tribute, I know the last show I had Jimmy and Kerry here, and I did not have this song with me, and I made sure to bring it with me. This is their band, Weird Goop, and they have a kick-ass CD out now, professionally recorded. You know, I think I played something off of their demo last time, which sounds kick-ass, but look them up on Bandcamp. Weird Goop, they've played punk rock mini golf, and hopefully maybe we'll get them again this year. Straight from Bayonne and Brooklyn. Enjoy this. This is a track called Malpractice.

worse by the hour. There's chaos in the streets. The National Guard cannot control the situation. In every borough of the city, from Brooklyn to Manhattan, from Harlem to Queens, the zombies are taking over. The governor has declared a state of national emergency and has asked the president for immediate assistance. The zombies are everywhere. There seems to be no way to stop them.

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0: Hey, just relax, amigo.

Hey, welcome back to the show. This is Dirtbag Paradise, and I'm Terry, and I am your host, and I am doing your 4th of July edition all by my lonesome here at MakerParkRadio.nyc. I hope you all are having a wonderful holiday, and hopefully you have a hot dog or have had a burger at this point. Because it's that kind of holiday, and hopefully you're getting ready for the fireworks. I've already been setting off the fireworks, and I realized I did a wonderful tribute in my last break, and I forgot to back announce my last set. My last set began with Undeath, Dead From Beyond off of the More Insane LP. Following that, Fulci gave us Genetic Zombification off of the Tropical Sun LP. Following that, Destruction gave us United by Hatred off of the Eternal Devastation LP. Ooh, yes, Mystic Storm gave us Shadow of Things to Come off of their split EP with Savage Master. And after that, we heard from the Savage Master side of that split. They did One Step Closer. And we ended that set with Metallica's Ride the Lightning from the album Ride the Lightning. And the last set, we just heard Mortician, Darkest Day of Horror, off of the album by the very same name. And I picked up that LP over at Record Stop in Patchogue, Long Island. If you're ever out there, check them out. Very metal focused, although they have everything, but they're very metal focused. Priest That's Exhumed gave us Festa Forever off of the Slaughter Cult LP. Priest That Power Trip gave us Crucifixation off of the Nightmare Logic LP. Previous to that, Demolition Hammer, NYC's own Demolition Hammer, gave us Epidemic of Violence off of Epidemic of Violence LP. Previous to that, The Area's Necrot gave us Superior. And I was just realizing as that song was rolling out that I have seen Necrot 3 times. Saw them back in May. And they opened for Cryptopsy. Fantastic show. Brief sets. Cavalera Conspiracy gave us their re-recording of the Sepultura, Chirps of Doom. And we let off that set with Weird Goo. Local heroes and friends, personal close friends of mine, Weird Goo. That track was Malpractice. So, yeah. Hoping you are all enjoying your holiday. Yeah, I've been all over the place. I took a trip up to Buffalo not too long ago. Last week. Where I went to school. So I had a little bit of a walk down memory lane up there. I was up in town for the NHL draft. And I had a couple hours to spare to kind of run around the city and hit some of my old haunts, and that was a lot of fun. Toby was in tow, and he had a lot of fun as well. So, yeah, that was my last weekend. And this weekend, this is what I'm doing. Flinging the hits at ya. So, what do I have? Ooh, I don't have... I gotta find something. And I don't have a person to lean on while I accuse him. So, yeah. Well, maybe I could play... Yes. Maybe I'll play this. This is from Local Heroes, Tombstone. And this is off of the Victims of Vile Torture LP. This is a track called Fractured Souls, which is my favorite song on this record, I think. And I hope you agree with me, and here it is.

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You're listening to Dirtbag Paradise on MakerParkRadio.nyc on the 4th of July, 2026. Holy macaroni, folks, we're here. And goodness lord, I hope this heat wave is actually over today. After today. We just heard Solicitor from the Pacific Northwest. Solicitor gave us Spellbound Mist off of their latest release, Enemy in Mirrors. Previous to that, again, a combination English and Spanish outfit, Phantom Spell, gave us a track called Siren Song. Which I love that. I love that whole record. It's fantastic. Look them up. Phantom Spell. Previous to that, we had a Twin Spin from Judas Priest. Some Heads Are Gonna Roll off of the Defenders of the Faith LP. And off of the Ram It Down LP, we listen to Come and Get It. Through to that, Kiss gave us Sweet Pain off of the Destroyer LP. We let off the set with Tombstoner, Fractured Souls from the Victims of Vile Torture LP. So the sun is beginning to descend. I see some people walking and making their way towards the waterfront here. Some gentleman came up to my window here and pulled up his shirt and revealed to me his Virgin of Guadalupe tattoo on his chest. I guess Mexico must have won their World Cup match today. I didn't know they were playing, but they seem pretty pumped about Mexico. So good on them. And congratulations to Mexico. If they did, in fact, win, I'm not really aware. But or maybe he's just anticipating a victory. I don't know. But go Mexico! One way or the other, our North American brethren. I'm just going to keep going. I'm feeling good. This 2 hours sort of flew. So I still got some juice left. So I'm going to keep it going. And the next thing you're going to hear is a band called Glorious Depravity. From New York City, and they do a wonderful brand of old-school death metal, which I have a weak spot for, so I hope you dig on this, too. So, bye. I'm gonna be here for a bit, so stay with me.

0: Mackenzie's baby secret. 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
0: It's almost unbelievable. 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
1: I

It is believed that eventually the victim of the Mary syndrome may even regress beyond the prenatal level, reverting to a pre-human condition of savagery and cannibalism.

Dateline, Northport, Long Island. A quiet community rocked by reports a teenager was dragged through these woods toward a late-night ritual of death. An eyewitness said the victim, Gary Lowers, was forced to pray to Satan as he was repeatedly stabbed to death.

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0: Hey, just relax, amigo.

Hey there, welcome back to the show. This is Dirtbag Paradise coming at ya on MakeupTalkRadio.nyc. And we're in overtime. But I decided I'm going to play a track off of every damn record I brought before I walk out of here. And getting there. And actually, it looks like it's going to storm any second. So I really ought to get on my horse. But yeah, quick rundown of what we just heard. That was Sanguisugabog, Menstrual Envy. Love that track off of The Tortured Hole, their first full-length OP. Priestex, a German band that I found this record. I don't really know much about them, but they're called Outrage. And their song was called D-E-L-O-S. Not sure what that stands for. Look it up. Here's that. Off of the Hell Awaits LP, that was Slayer, Clips of Eternity. Here's that. Yngwie Malmsteen, off of the Trilogy LP, that was a track called Fire. And preceding that, Eternal Champion gave us A Face in the Glare, off of the Ravening Iron LP. Preceding that, Dark Throne gave us Burial Bliss, off of the Arctic Thunder LP. And we let off the set with Glorious Depravity, NYCers, Strip Mind Flesh Extractor. What a great tune. I'm going to keep going here. So thanks for sticking around. Happy 4th of July. Hope you guys are out having a good time and enjoying yourselves. And I'm going to hopefully keep the vibes up. This is a track from a band called Possessed. And here it is.

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1: All of it.
2: Hey there, everybody.
3: All right, calling it. If you hear the opening chords of this song, you know what's happening next. It's the end of the show. I've reached the end. I've played everything I brought. We just heard Ravens Break the Chain off of the All for One LP. Here's that. Accept gave us Neon Nights off of the Restless and Wild LP. Proves that. Van Halen gave us On Fire off of their first LP. Here's the decks. Overkill, Rotten to the Core off of the Feel the Fire LP. Here's the that. Fulci gave us Duckface Killing off of the Duckface Killings LP. Wow, using all these same titles. Proves that. Bolt Thrower gave us Blind to Defeat. Proves that. Frozen Soul gave us two. Frozen Soul into Assimilator. And we let off the set with Possessed, Storm Inside My Mind off of the Eyes of Horror EP. And thanks for listening. Happy 4th of July. Hope everybody's having a good one. Fireworks should be blasting off right about now. And I'm going to be blasting off myself right on out of here. So see you in 2 weeks. And we'll see you in hell.

All right. And XL is leaving the house. All right, let's see. We kicked it off with Living in the USA, covered by Wilmer and the Dukes from their, I think their only record from 1969. They were from Geneva, New York, and they were the inspiration for Otis Day and the Night in Animal House. And that was part of the inspiration for today's show. It is the 250th anniversary of America, plus one day. Awesomeness forever. I did not get to see any of the stuff in action yesterday down here. I came down and saw the ships after the parade and before the fireworks, and they're still doing tours. I don't know how long those are going to last for, but it's packed down in here in Stapleton and all along Front Street. There's a there are Spanish naval ships. There are there's a Navy sailing ship. There's the Peruvian sailing ship. And I don't know what else is down here. The USS Nimitz aircraft carrier is parked just offshore here, which is pretty amazing to see. There's still some other naval vessels out in the harbor. I missed the overflights by, I think it was the Blue Angels and the British, was it the Red Arrows, the British flight team and all sorts of other folks. There was a blimp up. Yeah, I missed it all. But I hope you got to see it. I hope you got to celebrate. And I'm bringing you 2 hours of, I don't know, old school party music. I just got it into my head. I heard a couple of things rattling around up there, and it gave me an inspiration, and here we go. So after that, we heard Ain't Nothing But a House Party by the Jay Giles Band from their 73 record Bloodshot. My friend's brother had that on red vinyl. We heard Everybody Needs Somebody to Love by Solomon Burke. That was a single from 1964, the A-side. We heard Do You Feel It by the Soul Survivors from their 68 record When the Whistle Blows, Anything Goes with the Soul Survivors. They were out of Philly. We heard Joan Jett covering the Isley Brothers' Shout from her debut record, 1980's Joan Jett. And we went out with Rock Billy Boogie by Johnny Burnett and the Rock and Roll Trio from Johnny Burnett and the Rock and Roll Trio from 1958. I'm Fletcher Vredenburg, and this is Music I Like on Maker Park Radio at www.makerparkradio.nyc, Staten Island's only streaming nonprofit. 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

All right, that was Hector Part 1 by Village Callers. That was a Sing A-side from 1968. The B-side was Hector Part 2. They were part of, there was an L.A., you know, brown-eyed soul. It was a, you know, it was a Chicano rock and roll soul scene, and we're going to hear one or two other people out of that. We are actually, and let me see. We started off with Rip It Up, covered by Los Lobos. A direct descendant of that scene. Yeah, that was for the EP for La Bamba from 1987. And it was originally a hit for Little Richard. We heard Sherry Darlin by Bruce Springsteen from The River from 1980. We heard Hey Lupe by Los Straitjackets from their 2007 record Rock en Español Volume 1. So Mexican bands would take American hits, UK hits, and give them different lyrics in Spanish and re-record them. So the guys in Los Straitjackets wanted to do that, and they worked with guys from Los Lobos. But the singer on that track is Little Willie G of The Midnighters, who are one of those bands, a band I really love, and we're going to hear them later in the end of the show. So it sort of brings it all around and makes it a whole big circle of music. Originally, that was Hang On, Sloopy. Sloopy, Hang On, whatever. We're Down the Line by Jerry Lee Lewis and His Pumpin' Piano. It was a B-side single from 1958, written by Roy Orbison. Weird Ooh, My Soul by Little Richard. That was an A-side single from 1958 that he wrote. We heard Jackie Wilson doing I've Gotta Talk to You from his 66 record Whispers. And we went out with The Village Callers doing Hector, Part 1. I'm Fletcher Vredenburg, and this is Music I Like. On Maker Park Radio at www.makerparkradio.nyc, Staten Island's only streaming, nonprofit, listener-supported radio station, bringing you 2 hours of partying music to celebrate 250 years of America. And anyone who's actually listening, just so you can know, there are tours of the ships docked down here in Stapleton, and the street was packed with people before when I came in. So, you know, maybe you want to do that. I just want to play music, though, because that's what I like.

It Wasn't Me by George Thorogood and the Delaware Destroyers. I mean, just been the Destroyers at that point. Who knows? I don't know. I don't care. It doesn't matter. That's a Chuck Berry song, and that's from George Thorogood's 1978 record, Move It On Over. It might be the record where people here started hearing his stuff. I don't know. It's his second record, I'm pretty sure. Kicked it off with It Came Out of the Sky by Creedence Clearwater Revival from their 69 record, Willie and the Poor Boys. For all their southern sounds and country sounds, they were from Berkeley. We heard NRBQ from their 69 debut doing Come On Everybody, the Eddie Cochran song. For some reason, I thought they were from upstate, but they're from Louisville. We heard Little Queenie by Chuck Berry from his 59 record, Berry is on Top. So Long Baby Goodbye by The Blasters from their 81 debut, The Blasters. Again, from California. But they might have had oaky roots, so I don't know. Got to Be a Better Way by Southside Johnny and the Asbury Jukes from their 78 record, Hearts of Stone. I Don't Need No Doctor, covered by Ray Charles. The single from 1966 was originally written by, Joe Amstead and then Ashford and Simpson. And they recorded it. And their version's fine, but the Ray Charles one is great. I love the... it's the live Humble Pie one. It's just a great song. So, and we went out with It Wasn't Me by George Thorogood and the Destroyers. I'm Fletcher Brendenberg, and this is Music I Like. On Maker Park Radio. Let's see if I can do this. Yeah, that's better. www.makerparkradio.nyc, Staten Island's only streaming, nonprofit, listener-supported radio station, bringing you 2 hours of party music. The celebration of this country's 250th anniversary. And for all our flaws and all our troubles, we have persevered and we have struggled to be better from the beginning. And yeah, pretty awesome. It's pretty awesome. It's awesome enough to have fun music.

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All right, that was Ike and Tina Turner with This Man's Crazy from their 63 record, It's Gonna Work Out Fine. That's something, so, I don't know, people know Tina Turner, I suspect, mostly these days for, you know, River Deep and Mountain High, maybe Proud Mary, yeah, Proud Mary, sure, and her terribly dated 80s stuff, which was, you know, awesome, she made a comeback and was able to, and, you know, people saw, you know, she was just pretty awesome and cool. But, you know, Ike Turner is one of the first rock and rollers. Delta 88, which he didn't really get credit for. She recorded in, you know, in the 55, 53, something like that. Whatever. I mean, he's there in the beginning, and he is one raucous character. I mean, musically. Forget his personal stuff. Which you kind of have to all the time. If you're going to pay attention to art, you kind of, I don't know, whatever. We've talked about this. But, yeah, man, he was pretty awesome. And she was awesome, too. And together, they were just wild. Absolutely wild stuff. And, yeah, just pretty monstrous stuff, especially for the time. We kicked it off with Mercury Blues, an old single by was it Casey Douglas, the blues man. That was covered by David Lindley from his 81 record El Reo X, where it Put Your Cat Clothes On by Carl Perkins. I always thought that was an original, it was an old single. It was not. It was recorded in 57, but it was not released until like 1978, and there was an EP, Put Your Cat Clothes On. Yeah, Carl Perkins, man, just terrific. Some bad luck in there, but some great music and great stuff. Getting a Groove On by Gary U.S. Bonds. It was a single from 1962. We heard Got a Lot of Living to Do. Got a Lot of Living to Do by Elvis Presley from his soundtrack for the movie Loving You from 1957. An A-side single by the Tams from 68 called Be Young, Be Foolish, Be Happy. They're from Atlanta, but they were part of the whole Carolina Shag scene, which is, it's just, I don't know. It's just party music. We heard Slip On Through by the Beach Boys from their 70 record Sunflower, and that's a Dennis Wilson track. And we went out with This Man's Crazy. I'm Fletcher Fredenberg, and this is Music I Like on Maker Park Radio at www.makerparkradio.nyc. In a perfect world, I will be followed by Moth Priest Radio and Channels and Winds. I don't know what happens anymore. I exist in this little 2-hour box at the radio station where I come in, I do a show, I leave. I occasionally interact with Excel. I don't really interact with Cyclonic. We say hi. We say bye, have a good show. Do you have a good show? Excel, I know. And we talk for a while if he's here, but he's not here every other Sunday. I don't know what happens anymore, man. Just stick around, keep your fingers crossed, and there'll be more stuff. But right now, I've got one more set of music.

Yeah, that was I Saw the Light by Little Steven from his 2017 record Soulfire. A pretty good record, but a great, great track. We kicked this last set off with A Lot of Lovin' by Gene Vincent and his Blue Caps. That was a 1957 A-side single. So my exposure to Gene Vincent as a kid, there was a documentary about rock and roll, and there's a famous piece with the comedian, and I say that allegedly a comedian, Steve Allen. Steve Allen, he got all cool with the beatniks and the hipsters, and would like play jazz while play like cocktail jazz where they read their beatnik poems and stuff. But he hated, or he made fun of rock and roll, and he did this. I think he did this with more than one person, but he did it with Gene Vincent, where he goes, "I'm going to read you the lyrics of one of his songs, Bebopalula," and he read them, you know, emphasizing. And of course, yeah, the lyrics are. You know, they're fine. I mean, they're just rock and roll lyrics. So, you know, they're a, you know, love, lust song, you know, whatever. But it's the music, which he totally, of course, throws away in just reading the lyrics and whatever. And then when I finally heard Gene Vincent, I mean, then they play the song and the song's great. It's a classic for a reason. But then I heard more Gene Vincent. Boy, he was great. He was a great guy. Great, great musician. Another one of these rockabilly guys who died way too young. We heard Don't Break This Heart of Mine by Question Mark and the Mysterians from their 66 record, 96 Tears. They were from... that AC not even working? Wow. They were from Michigan and probably one of the first Latino-American band. Oh, they were Mexican-American bands to make it on the, make it with hits. We heard Loving You is Sweeter Than Ever by the Four Tops from their 66 record, Four Tops on Top. I did not know. So it was written by Ivory Joe Hunter and Stevie Wonder, who would have been 16, probably 15 when he wrote it. Doing another Chuck Berry song, we heard Johnny Winter doing Johnny Be Good from his 69 record, Second Winter. And here we go. We heard The Midnighters, I mentioned earlier, out of East L.A. with Little Willie G on vocals doing She Only Wants What She Can't Get. And that was written by Kent Morello, the Fabulous Wailers, who were a Washington State garage rock band. I think they did. They might have done Louie Louie first. I can't remember. We heard I Can't Turn You Loose by Otis Redding. That was a B-side single from 65. Another guy, wow, 26 years old. Holy smokes. And we heard I Saw the Light. I'm Fletcher Vredenburg, and this has been Music I Like on Maker Park Radio at www.makerparkradio.nyc, bringing you music to celebrate 250 years and a day. Of America, and enjoy. I'll be back. I should be back next week, God willing. Here we go. You know, so I tried to avoid playing like hits or songs that everybody knew today. A lot of these artists, I mostly succeeded, or at worst, I played a cover version of them. But this song, you know, everyone knows it. And everyone knows the covers, and it's great, and it suits the time, suits the mood.

kam no ko banyu.

Good morning, and thank you so much for joining me here at MakerParkRadio.nyc. This is the Classical Schwid Nutmeg Radio Show, back after a few weeks of hiatus. Life is certainly lifing over here by me. I'm sure it is for you too. The world is just intense, and so I hope that if this is your thing, you'll hang out and spend a couple hours with me, just kind of decompressing, exhaling if you can, exploring some of the outer reaches of my more experimental predilections. I'm thinking, you know, in a couple of shows, I'm probably going to need to do a very classical show. You know, some Western European classical music, which is my tradition and what I grew up with, but we also explore classical music from all over the world here. But we've most decidedly been skewing experimental lately, hence the fact that I just played you this track by Tirza. Tirza is a fixture on the UK electronic jazz classical scene. She's a classically trained pianist. This track was remixed by Arca, and it was called Color Grade, the Arca Vortex Remix, and the record is called High Grade. Prior to that, you heard my selection of the research block for this show. I was so stoked when I happened upon Wow Wow Collective, which is this serendipitous collab from artists from Sweden and Senegal. Senegal's Aruna Kane and Sweden's Carl Jonas Winqvist. So these guys on their respective continents are doing improvisation, some long-distance overdubs, very dreamlike, very airy, very joyous. I feel like that's exactly what my soul needed on this particular Sunday, this particular summer, this particular era in human history. Thank you, Wow Wow Collective, for the track called Salam Aleikum. The record is called Yaral Sadum. If you are interested in any details of these pieces that I play, because we span time, we span genres, we span the globe here on this little show, and I know that there's a lot of details. So hit me up on Instagram. I'm Classicalish with Nutmeg. I will commit to doing better at checking that spam folder, because a lot of times I miss messages if you and I are not mutually following one another, but I love to hear from folks, especially folks that like kind of the out there stuff that I love and play on this show, and especially folks who are devotees of classical music from other traditions, of experimental music. We are akin, so get in touch. Prior to that, I played a piece called Future Hymns by Eola from a record called Dang. And I know Eola is half of a duo whose name is escaping me at the moment. Let's see if I can pull it up for you real fast. Aha. Half of the duo Tonstartsband. His name is Edwin White, goes by Eola. Does some really cool stuff on his own. You'll probably be hearing it in future shows. And then prior to that, probably my favorite discovery of the year so far. Thank you to my friend, Hen. Thank you, Hen. You know exactly what I love. If you have heard Rodian GA, please raise your hand. Please stand up and clap and jump up and down, because Rodian GA is the best thing that I have heard in a long time. And this person was just an absolute enigma, because he's trying to put out this experimental, synthy, psychedelic music and work during the Ceausescu regime in Romania. So he goes by Rodian GA. His name is Rodian Rosca, half Romanian, half Hungarian, and grew up, you know, between 1965 and 1972, when stuff was just very intense in Romania. And so they have recently rediscovered and have been kind of redistributing and showing a lot of resurgence and interest in Rodian GA's musical output, and just as well, because it is fantastic. You will definitely be hearing more from Rodian GA in ensuing shows, that I promise you, probably every track on every record that we can find. But this piece that I played by him today was called Charm One. The record is called Behind the Curtain, the Lost Album, the one that I have been listening to
so like repeatedly this summer, especially, has been the lost tapes. So you'll definitely be hearing some of the lost tapes on these shows. I would just play a show where I play the entire record sometime, but I don't know if we're allowed to do that. So, all right. Thank you so much for joining me here. Thank you so much for supporting Maker Park Radio. I just wanted to give a special shout out to Maker Park Radio, the little station that could. This is our 9th anniversary month. So we started on July 1st, 2017. I was fortunate enough, lucky enough, grace enough, like stars aligned somewhere that I could have my first show on July 2nd at 10 a.m. in 2017. So we've been doing this for 9 very dense, unpredictable, wild, fulfilling, amazing, positive, challenging, every adjective you can throw at it, years. So thank you immeasurably, as always, to Kristen Wallace and Tom Ferry, without whom none of this would be possible. I wouldn't be able to have my own classical and experimental show. Happy birthday to Kristen. She turned 29 this week. just all the love to my Maker Park Radio family and to everybody out there that supports us, that comes to our events, that listens to our shows, that pitches in to help us out, that teaches our Sonic Lab classes because we have an education arm too, just all of the things that we are able to do as just a volunteer-run effort and labor of love. So, hooray, 9 years. And cheers to making it to 10. That's going to be a big party. But speaking of big parties, we are going to have a big old anniversary celebration on August 1st, right here at Maker Park Radio in Maker Park, 450 Front Street. We are having an array of incredible bands, including, and I'm ripping the poster down so I can read it, including Fishbone, Pink Shift, Cat Crash. We're going to have a special guest to be announced. So don't miss it, August 1st. Keep it on your radars. There will be more to come in the coming weeks. But I'm going to get into some more music. I'm so excited about this next set, which includes a twofer from Benjamin Clementine. Because Benjamin Clementine, why not? Thank you so much again. This is MakerParkRadio.nyc and the Classicalish with Nutmeg Radio Show.

If you are just tuning in, thank you so much. This is MakerParkRadio.nyc and the Classical Ish with Nutmeg Radio Show with a new piece by none other than Kelsey Liu, one of my favorite artists to play on the show, one of my favorite artists in general. I just absolutely love her voice, their voice, excuse me. Kelsey Liu goes by they, them. They grew up in a very strict Jehovah's Witness tradition and household, which they have summarily departed from, dropped out of college, and became the incredible artist that we all know and love right now. Seem to have a thing for beautiful singers and cellists. And so that definitely describes Kelsey Liu. The piece was called Portrait of a Lady on Fire. The record, check it out, really good, called So Help Me God. This piece is dedicated to my friend Mars. Hey, Mars, if you're listening, both of us are Kelsey Liu fans. Mars has a show on Maker Park Radio. It's Edge Case every fourth Friday. I'm sorry, Mars, I'm forgetting what time that normally is, but look up Edge Case on Maker Park Radio. And if you're on Instagram, look up Sapphic Faggot, because that's where you'll find Mars and their incredible, vast body of work. So fun to be uniting with Mars in our love of Kelsey Liu, and we may be uniting on air in a couple of weeks. We're kind of tossing around the idea of maybe doing a joint ambient and experimental radio show. So if that comes together, you will be hearing about it. But in the meantime, definitely do yourself a favor and check out Kelsey Liu, because they're really, really incredible. And speaking of beautiful singers and cellists, I played one of my other absolute favorites, Mabe Frati, in this divine collaboration with guitarist Bill Orcutt. Now, that's not something I thought I would ever hear. Bill Orcutt's like blues, you know, experimental, very inspired by the first time he ever heard Muddy Waters. And then we've got Mabe Frati down there in Mexico City, you know, just really kind of holding court over the new music scene down there. And if you've listened to my show before, like, plug your ears, because I'm going to repeat the thing I always say. But if there is a way in which I can ever, ever get down to Mexico City to see Mabe Frati live, I will die happy. That is definitely on my bucket list. So, incredible collaboration by Bill Orcutt and Mabe Frati. The piece was called Arise from Graves and Aspire. And the record is called Almost Waking. Prior to that, we did two from Benjamin Clementine. I was just really feeling him today. So the first one, well, we played Weekend. And we played Last Movement of Hope, both off the record called And I Have Been. So do check it out. Benjamin Clementine is just a treasure on the new music and experimental and classical scene. I'm just really, really enjoying his work. And then prior to that, played someone who's based in the UK, but originally from Italy, and really digging her work. I can't believe it's taken me this long to discover it. But that is just the joy of being on this timeline, at least one of kind of few joys that we can kind of hold on to and celebrate these days. But one of the joys of being on this timeline is that there is just a wealth of access to incredible, incredible music and artistry from folks who are often not as well represented in many spheres, but especially kind of traditional, and by traditional, I mean Western classical music. But just in all of the ways, you know, we know in this world that people of color, women, queer folks do not get their fair shake on so many levels. So my honor to play folks like this and to be able to discover them so regular, so readily. So that said, I played some Maria Chiara Agiro. The piece was called Forest City. And just really, I am enjoying her work. I just love women who do synthesis and women of electronics. So aptly, I'm very happy to have discovered Maria Chiara Agiro. So going to get into our next set here. Very excited to play what I'm going to be playing for you. Some More Mother, some Hatis Noit, Aruj Aftab. Yeah, so we're going to keep it interesting here on MakerParkRadio.nyc. I hope you are doing well. Again, I hope that you're excited to join us for our 9th anniversary party on August 1st featuring Fishbone.
featuring Pink Shift, Cat Crash. It is going to be an amazing party. Because it's not just music. You know, we're going to have an art show. Sure, my buddy Maggie's going to be curating that. If you're wondering where I get all my awesome botanical tattoos, it is Maggie. Check out Maggie Serpica Tattoo. Maggie of Pretentious Brunch and Make Her Space. Just a huge part of the Maker Park Radio family and success since 2017 also. So shout out to my other fellow Maker Park Radio OG. But you all did not tune in to hear me prattle on, so we're going to get into some more music. Thank you so much for joining me here at MakerParkRadio.nyc and the Classicalish with Nutmeg Radio Show.

I used to live here, this used to be my home. Before the queen, beyond language, before English, before Columbus. Before you found your way out of salt caves and starvation, I saw a jigaboo in Lisbon. I saw a jigaboo in Lisbon stumbling through the streets as if no one ever left Africa. In Holland, they blacken up for Christmas just so the Lord knows they still in Africa. In London, they blacken up to remind the world that they still in Africa and they ain't never left and they ain't never gonna leave. They over there in South Africa right now talking about nationality, talking about we was here first, shaking hands with the Chinese, talking about an economic boom. The only reason flowers grow here are mother's sweat and tears, but according to you, she was never here. According to you, she was never here, never here, never here, South London. Chokehold of reasonable doubt, they don't believe you. You were never here and you're still not here, and any memory of you is under construction. North Philly is not north at all, it's below water and hell. They drown you inside your homes, let the buildings crumble on top of you, and you keep breathing in the mold, the contamination. Drinking water full of lead, and they don't tell you that you've been drinking it all your life. Sleeping on a bed of bed bugs, infestation, you are never leaving, you are never leaving, never leaving. The cycle of what is, what has been, and what continues. 10 million for the queen. $10 million for a president, 10 million gallons of blood for oil, land for the pipeline, more bodies for slavery, more, more, more, more bombs for peace. More corpses for the corporations, bodies for the hospitals, children for the war. They hope the children will remember the war and return the violence that they asked for. Begging for destruction the way you taught them, searching playgrounds for warheads of state that appear in the form of a drone, a killing machine, a fire in the sky, and it wasn't you. It wasn't you, it was the rise of the machines. It wasn't you, it was the death of humanity, a humanity that only cares on the internet, only cares when plugged into a virtual reality, the last and only place to feel something. And pop stars are dropping crumbs from the sky, dropping crumbs from skyscraper buildings, and you eat it up because you got nothing. And it's not the queen. It's not the queen. That 10 million is so we stay awake so she can sleep at night. It's not the president. We will always vote for the demise of life, liberty, and justice. And they schools taught us we don't exist. But he said, yes, we can keep you distracted, keep you dumb, keep you dead, keep you isolated, keep you bombed, and nobody, and no one will notice. Because they control the music. And they killed art. I don't know what you think that you're making, but it ain't art. They hacked art. They hacked creativity. And who are these so-called artists? These liars dressed in the flesh of our past were over no solution. Just sound, sonic chaos, sonic imprisonment, but we will still fight for our distraction. Don't let the club close. Keep the TV on, swipe left, keep scrolling. No religion of truth, but religion of boredom. And you better buy, you better buy, you better buy, you better buy, you better buy. You better consume, you better consume. You better buy yourself back for cheap. They don't believe you.

ever protected you. You keep checking the clock. Does it say doomsday? Does it say father, for I have sinned? Does it say where they lynched Eve or where they buried Harriet? They have killed our heroes, and we forget their names and call out into the void. I have no nationality, I was never born. And when you think about it,

Atis Noit. Here on MakerParkRadio.nyc in the Classicalish with Nutmeg Radio Show. What an amazing artist and interesting human being Atis Noit is. I've played her for a few years now, and every time I hear anything from her or look a bit more into her body of work or her past, I learn something new. And I honestly just want to read about her musical awakening. I think that you need to hear it. I'm just going to read this from the internet because I think it would be much better articulated than if I tried to sort of recount what I've learned about her. But so, you know, and I will say for myself, from my own knowledge, that Atis Noit's depth and breadth of different influences really contribute to just her sound and her eclectic sort of offering, you know, that's just really very well informed by such a diverse array of influences, including traditional Japanese opera. But let's talk about her musical awakening. It took place at the tender age of 16 during a trek to Buddha's birthplace in Nepal. One morning when staying at a women's temple, she came across a female monk singing Buddhist chants whose otherworldly sounds moved her so intensely that she was instantly aware of the visceral power of the human voice. A primal and instinctive instrument that connects us to the very essence of humanity, nature, and our universe. From that moment, she knew singing was her calling. Yeah. So I played the piece called Aura by Atis Noit. If you want to look more into her work, it's Atis, Hatis Noit, Noit. I recommend that you do, if you have a little time on your Sunday, just go down a rabbit hole that isn't doom scrolling and isn't death and despair and horror. Atis Noit provides a very interesting, edifying break from all of that, because we all need to rest and regroup because the fight is long. Prior to that, I played Spanish experimental, well, Catalan, specifically experimental artist Marina Herlop. I played her piece called Abans Abans from a record called Pripyat. And prior to that, I played the inimitable Moor Mother, who is just really, in my opinion, one of the most important voices of our time. Poet, activist, just, I guess I can say that I am feeling a lot of her message more than some of the other messaging I've heard this weekend, given the 4th of July holiday. But Moor Mother is one half of the collective Black Quantum Futurism, along with Rashida Phillips, and just really has an incredible career voice, collection of poetry. And I will say for myself that I don't love how I put that piece by her in order in this playlist, because I feel like where the piece ended, kind of, it felt like I cut her off mid-funk a little bit. So I'm gonna do better next time I play Moor Mother. Maybe I'll do a twofer, because I've got a couple twofers on this playlist today, including up next, we're going to hear two from Aruj Aftab and Vijay Iyer. But back to Moor Mother. I played the piece called Shadowgrams, and the record is called Analog Fluids of Sonic Black Holes, off of which I have played quite a few pieces lately. Prior to that, I played some Anna von Hauswolf, Swedish. I played her piece called Aging Young Woman, and the record is called Iconoclasts. And that about covers it for this last little set I played. I'm going to be here until noon Eastern time. So it is funny to have approximately 40 minutes left and say I'm getting into my last set, but that is what happens when you play classical and experimental music. And speaking of which, the next piece I'm going to play is 14 minutes and change, but if you've heard me before, you've heard me say that I absolutely love the experience of actually committing to monotasking, you know, just really intentionally devoting yourself to experiencing art or music or the present moment. And
I recognize that that's really hard for a lot of people for reasons that they can't help. It's not their fault. But if we have enough comfort in our lives and enough privilege to be able to take a moment, it's weird to say that that's radical in this world, but it is. Everything is kind of sound bites and sort of catered to very short attention spans and people that are pulled in a lot of directions, people that are burnt out for reasons that often are not our fault, reasons much bigger than us. So if we have any capacity to be intentional and just kind of commit to the moment, even when it's uncomfortable, you know, to sit with discomfort. And to be honest with you, a lot of the stuff that I play makes me very uncomfortable because my personal background is in Western European classical music. So that's a certain modality. That's a certain, you know, I'm used to hearing certain intervals, certain cadences, certain time signatures, you know, and so a lot of what I play is actually really tough for me and tough to get used to. It's kind of like when Stravinsky's Rites of Spring debuted and people rioted and threw chairs and lost their shit, basically. So I think there's some utility in sitting with that feeling of losing your shit and just being with it and being curious about it. So I do my part to facilitate that a little bit. And so that's what we're going to do with this next set. We're going to play a piece by Aruj Aftab and Vijay Iyer that is 14 minutes and 4 seconds long. So I invite you to kick off your shoes, make a cup of tea, if you can. I understand that not everybody can, but if you have that capacity, let's do it. This is MakerParkRadio.nyc and the Classicalish with Nutmeg Radio Show.

Oh, I don't know about you, but I needed that. I needed the incredibly soothing, velvety, smoky, gorgeous vocals of Aruj Aftab, who I was so fortunate enough to see live here in New York City probably 15 years ago or so. And I feel like when I saw her live, she was doing very different music. It was very upbeat. Raucous almost, you know, like arms around each other, sweating and dancing. That's what I remember. So I was thrilled, you know, when I looked her up again some years later to see that she plays stuff that I like to play on this show here. And this collaboration with Vijay Iyer and who else is in this collab? Someone else I like. Oh, yes, Shahzad Ismaili. Really just what I needed, just what my body needed to and trained to take it down about 1,000. So I played two pieces off of the record called Love in Exile. And the first piece you heard was called Shadow Forces, and that was the one that was 14 minutes and 4 seconds. So thank you so much for hanging in there with that. I hope that you enjoyed it and got to kind of ramp down a little bit too, like I did. And then it was really the second piece called Sajni. 8 minutes and 7 seconds that brought it home for me, and I feel a lot more relaxed than when I first came in here. So thank you, Aruj Aftab, Vijay Iyer, and Shahzad Ismaili, for an incredible record. I hope you'll check it out. Again, it's called Love in Exile. And so sadly, I just heard that my friend Tony Bellamy is not going to be in today doing his amazing jazz show. It is the 4th of July weekend, so folks are out of town and doing summer things. So we'll miss you, Tony, but I'm going to find one of the shows from his archives and throw it on here at noon. So if you are in the mood for some jazz after this, kind of bring you out of your coma that I've put you in, keep it locked for noon. It is a holiday weekend, so we're going to have a mix of restreams because we have 9 years of rich and interesting archives and folks coming in here live. So it's going to be interesting either way. So keep it locked on makerparkradio.nyc. Love that our website has been shortened to mpr.nyc. It's a lot easier, a lot less of a mouthful. So find yourself on mpr.nyc for whatever you're doing this Sunday. Find our free Maker Park Radio app, stick your phone in your pocket and throw some headphones or ear pods or whatever on and just, yeah, keep us in your pocket while you're going about your day. So, I'm going to play one more piece. All of that to say, since Tony is not going to be here, I don't need to give him a few minutes to set up. So, I think I can go. Maybe I'll play a couple more. We'll see. But I want to get in as much of this amazing music as I can. I think it's just an amazing opportunity to get to be able to showcase some of this stuff that I don't know a lot of people who listen to it, you know? So, this is kind of a party of one, and then whoever might be akin that's tuning in here. So I hope that you get something good out of it. I think I'm going to play you some Nabiha Iqbal next. This is makerparkradio.nyc and the Classical with Nutmeg Radio Show. But again, keep it locked for noon. I'm going to put some jazz on, maybe one of Tony's shows from a couple of years ago, because I say every time, and I truly mean it, because I have hung out with this guy during many a show. His knowledge of jazz and all of the genres within jazz, because it's like classical music. It's big. There's a lot going on. His knowledge is just really encyclopedic. His radio voice is amazing. He was on FM radio, I think, back in the 70s or 80s. Tony, if you're listening, and I'm wrong, I'm sorry, but yeah, man has a long radio career and just really knows his stuff. So his show is a delight. I kind of love having the classical, experimental, and then jazz kind of thing on Sunday mornings here at Maker Park Radio. So I hope it works for you too. I'm going to get into my next piece here. Thank you so much. This is makerparkradio.nyc and the Classical-ish with Nutmeg Radio Show.

Okay, friends, that is me closing us down here in this anniversary edition of the Classicalish with Nutmeg Radio Show. The show just turned 9 years old, just like Maker Park Radio itself. So happy anniversary to us. I do hope that you will put August 1st on your calendars and come and join us for our 9th anniversary party here in Maker Park. Featuring art, featuring food, featuring Fishbone, Pink Shift, Cat Crash. Please follow us on the socials for a lot more information on that, and we hope to see you down here. But it was a gorgeous piece by American Laurel Hollow. The piece was called Earthbound, the record's called Atlas. And then prior to that, in this last set here, I played British Pakistani Nabiha Iqbal, who left a legal career to pursue music, apparently. And aren't we glad that she did, because that was a beautiful piece called In Light. The record is called Dreamer. And so that'll do it for me today. Again, if you hadn't heard, my good friend Tony Bellamy with his amazing jazz show, he's not coming in today. It's a holiday weekend, so I'm hoping that Tony's out there partying somewhere. But in the interim, I'm going to look through his archived shows, because he's got a lot, and this show is amazing, and I'm going to throw something up for you from a couple years ago. From Just Coolin' by Tony Bellamy, so keep it locked here on MakerParkRadio.nyc at noon. We're going to have, as always, an eclectic, interesting, unexpected array and lineup of folks for you today. So this is an awesome way to spend your Sunday, awesome background, awesome inspiration. So I'm going to be back in a couple weeks, goodness willing. Hopefully my friend Mars and I, Mars of Edge Case, on Maker Park Radio, we're going to team up and maybe do something kind of fun and collaborative for you in a couple of Sundays. We'll see if we can get it together, because schedules and life. But all that to say, I hope that you are taking good care of yourselves, and most importantly, taking good care of each other, because it's a rough world and we need each other. So I'll see you in a couple of weeks.

Thank you.

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Swinging like Amazing Bethes. This you hear more crack than Reagan ever. 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
1: 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I'm going to hate you.

Hey there! Hey, happy 4th of July! You're listening to Dirtbag Paradise on MakerParkRadio.nyc. And I am your host, flying solo today. My name's Terry, and doing it live, doing it by myself today. And yeah, it's a special day. It's the 4th of July. It's also the first show I'm doing as a divorcee. So I'm celebrating that today. I'm celebrating my own independence on the 250th anniversary of our great fair nation. So yeah, I don't know how long I'm going to go tonight. I brought a bunch of records and I'm going to keep playing them till I don't want to play them anymore because Toby's tunes will not be following behind us. So it's just me, babe. So we'll see how long I can do this for and how long I'm, I will certainly do 2 hours. So strap in for that. And yeah, hopefully if you like music in the heavy vein, you might make this part of your 4th of July celebration. So come on out. I've had a busy couple of weeks here. There's a lot going on in my world, so I'm just happy to be here and ready to light it up. I brought some sonic fireworks for you to listen to today. And I'm going to be lighting them off one by one in your direction today. So, I've got some new records that I've picked up on vinyl from various places over the last few weeks, and some new Bandcamp acquisitions that I'm going to be rolling out to you. We just heard one of those. Song we just heard was from a band called Century, Swedish band. Very great sort of traditional metal there. That was off their first record. And that was a song called The Fighting Eagle. Great, straightforward, pure heavy metal. And that was that whole set, really. Kind of pretty traditional metal that's on sort of the hard rock side of town. Previous to Century, we heard Saxon gave us a big teaser off of their first LP. Preceding Saxon was Manila Road. Street Jammer off of their first release, too. I always forget the name. Invasion. That's the title of it. As you may or may not know, I've been super into Manila Road lately, so you're going to keep hearing them on this show. And we let off the show with Exciter's Heavy Metal Maniac. That was kind of a short intro set there. I just felt the need to get on mic here, and I might do a little more mic breaks, perhaps, throughout this show, just to make it interesting for me doing it by myself. I have no one to talk to here, so. But actually, that's kind of good. I usually have a co-host, and I love having co-hosts here, but today feels a little bit special. Today's, as I've written in the subtitle graphic there, tea is free! So, I am. I'm going to play a new record that this is not a new record, but it's new to me, from, again, one of my favorite bands forever, a band called Dark Throne, and this is a track off of the Dark Thrones and Black Flags LP, and this is a track called Witch Ghetto. Enjoy it!

0: You, watching this at home, worship me. I command you, become my willing thralls and live eternally.
1: That's all for this edition of the People's Court.
0: Oh, the sweet, sublime feeling of complete obedience to your evil master. 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I command it. 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

0: I get up around 7, get on a bed around 9. Oh, yeah.
1: Mr. Brownstone, if you love Mr. Brownstone like I do, hopefully you love that little intro that I put together for the show. Hey, my name's Terry. Thanks for tuning in to a special 4th of July edition. Actually, it's really only special to me, I suppose, but I did not line up any America-themed programming or independence or anything actually relating to the actual holiday. But I am celebrating my own independence today, so I'm here solo, and I'm flying this show as I feel. You know, during the week, I am always scouring for music every week. So it's kind of cool to have both turntables, both decks at my full command here, you know, to roll out, the things I've found in previous weeks, previous months, and up to this very week, you know, stuff that I have found, mined from, time and space and funneled onto the show for your listening pleasure. Yeah, so we just heard a band called Malefic Throne. Brutal. Absolutely brutal. And what was the name of that song, Terror? That was Carnage of the Forgotten. Love it. Produced that. New Jersey Rockers. Attacker gave us the song Archangel off of the Sins of Man LP. Preceding that. Ooh, this got the tag of Fool's Paradise. Fool's Paradise. Dirtbag Paradise. Masterpiece. That was the Brain Bombs from Sweden. The song called The Slayer. We let off that set with Witch Ghetto. From Dark Throne. One of my favorite bands of all time. I'll probably even spin a little more Dark Throne before the night is through. Hopefully. Yeah, so thanks for tuning in. Thanks for supporting this show. You know, we've been doing this show for quite some time, and I love doing it, and I hope someone listens to it and enjoys it too. So that is my wish. You know, we had a crazy event here 2 weeks ago, but during my last show was the Future Roots Festival, which was outstanding. And the day before that, we had our screening of Hedwig, which, by the way, you should know this. On the 17th, we'll be screening film Salvation, which was filmed right here on Staten Island years ago. I have not seen it, so I'm excited to see what it's all about. Zoe has chosen this one, and I'm ready for it. But come out on the 17th. We're going to do it probably in the park again, I would imagine. And, yeah, it's always a nice night. Bring a chair. Bring some money to buy some snacks and beverages for us, because that's, you know, the screening itself is free, but we get a little bit of money from selling beverages and so forth. So help us out with that. And then, of course, on August 1st, we have our station's anniversary extravaganza. Featuring Fishbone and a host of other exciting acts. August 1st, right here in the park, so come out and see that. Punk Rock Mini Golf will be coming up in the fall. Stay tuned for further information on that. Also wanted to shout out Mr. Ray, Naz Radiance, who does his show here, Channels and Winds. We got to see him MC karaoke down at Steiny's on Thursday, Carrie and I, and it was a time. It was a lot of fun. He is a hell of an MC, so if you like karaoke, Tuesday nights he's down at Hop. Thursday nights he's at Steiny's, and he might even be elsewhere also on top of that. But, those are the two surefire places to look for him if you want to have a night of, as he dubs it, high energy

band called Undeath. Young guys doing it right now, and doing it really well. This is off their album that came out last year called More Insane. This track is called Dead From Beyond. I hope you enjoy it. Bye.

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Hey there, and welcome back to the show of shows. On your 4th of July, Dirtbag Paradise coming at ya. This is the Tea is Free edition. And I just want to celebrate the fact that I am now officially divorced. Forgive me for the little bit of catharsis that I'm doing here, but I think it's worth it. And, you know, one thing I wanted to mention, too, is that, you know, I started this show as a tribute to my brother who had passed away. So this whole radio endeavor that I've begun started with, being a tribute, essentially. And has continued from there. So, through this time period, of divorce, which has been long and grueling and lengthy. And, I wanted to take a minute to shout out some of the names and some of the folks that have really, really been instrumental in helping me through this really difficult time. And I'll start off with Terry Adamson, as you know, a friend of the show's here frequently. And Jimmy Adamson, and I wanted to thank them for their time and their love and their friendship through this. They've really been great for me. I want to thank Mr. Jay Blasso, who has been my friend since the first grade. He has been a regular phone call for me through this process and listened to a lot of my blubbering and so forth. So thank you, Jay. Thank you to my sister, Michelle, and my brother-in-law, Victor, who also have been very close confidants through this period. Thank you, guys. Couldn't have done it without your support, for sure. The connection. I want to also thank Mr. Jeff Mosher, my co-host here. Jeff Mosher has also walked this path with me, and thank you, Jeff. I want to also thank Kristen Wallace, the founder of Mako Park Radio. Again, has been a confidant and a friend through this, as well as Tom. Mr. Adam Randall, who is also a friend of the station, friend of the show. Thank you, sir, for your lending me your ear. through this process, and I think those are the really big ones there, and anyone else who has listened to me talk about this topic over the years, as you know, it's quite traumatizing, but where the light is at the end of the tunnel, so thank you guys, and thank you for all these people, you know, around me. So, anyway, in tribute, I know the last show I had Jimmy and Kerry here, and I did not have this song with me, and I made sure to bring it with me. This is their band, Weird Goo, and they have a kick-ass CD out now, professionally recorded. You know, I think I played something off of their demo last time, which sounds kick-ass, but look them up on Bandcamp. Weird Goo, they've played punk rock mini golf, and hopefully maybe we'll get them again this year. Straight from Bayonne and Brooklyn. Enjoy this. This is a track called Malpractice.

is getting worse by the hour. There's chaos in the streets. The National Guard cannot control the situation. In every borough of the city, from Brooklyn to Manhattan, from Harlem to Queens, the zombies are taking over. The governor has declared a state of national emergency and has asked the president for immediate assistance. The zombies are everywhere. There seems to be no way to stop them.

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Hey, welcome back to the show. This is Dirtbag Paradise, and I'm Terry, and I am your host, and I am doing your 4th of July edition all by my lonesome here at MakerParkRadio.nyc. I hope you all are having a wonderful holiday, and hopefully you have a hot dog or have had a burger at this point. Because it's that kind of holiday, and hopefully you're getting ready for the fireworks. I've already been setting off the fireworks, and I realized I did a wonderful tribute in my last break, and I forgot to back announce my last set. My last set began with Undeath, Dead From Beyond off of the More Insane LP. Following that, Fulci gave us Genetic Zombification off of the Tropical Sun LP. Following that, Destruction gave us United by Hatred off of the Eternal Devastation LP. Ooh, yes, Mystic Storm gave us Shadow of Things to Come off of their split EP with Savage Master. And after that, we heard from the Savage Master side of that split. They did One Step Closer. And we ended that set with Metallica's Ride the Lightning from the album Ride the Lightning. And the last set, we just heard Mortician, Darkest Day of Horror, off of the album by the very same name. And I picked up that LP over at Record Stop in Patchogue, Long Island. If you're ever out there, check them out. Very metal focused, although they have everything, but they're very metal focused. Priest That's Exhumed gave us Festa Forever off of the Slaughter Cult LP. Priest That Power Trip gave us Crucifixation off of the Nightmare Logic LP. Previous to that, Demolition Hammer, NYC's own Demolition Hammer, gave us Epidemic of Violence off of Epidemic of Violence LP. Previous to that, the Bay Area's Necrot gave us Superior. And I was just realizing as that song was rolling out that I have seen Necrot 3 times. Saw them back in May. And they opened for Cryptopsy. Fantastic show. Brief sets. Cavalera Conspiracy gave us their re-recording of the Sepultura, Chirps of Doom. And we let off that set with Weird Goo. Local heroes and friends, personal close friends of mine, Weird Goo. That track was Malpractice. So, yeah, hoping you are all enjoying your holiday. Yeah, I've been all over the place. I took a trip up to Buffalo not too long ago, last week, where I went to school. So I had a little bit of a walk down memory lane up there. I was up in town for the NHL draft, and I had a couple hours to spare to kind of run around the city and hit some of my old haunts, and that was a lot of fun. Toby was in tow, and he had a lot of fun as well. So, yeah, that was my last weekend. And this weekend, this is what I'm doing. Flinging the hits at ya. So, what do I have? Ooh, I don't have... I gotta find something. And I don't have a person to lean on while I accuse him. So, yeah,

We're going to play this. This is from Local Heroes, Tombstone. And this is off of the Victims of Vile Torture LP. This is a track called Fractured Souls, which is my favorite song on this record, I think. And I hope you agree with me. And here it is.

If we have met when I was back in business, you would have been my number one lady.

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0: If you are not with me, you will not ascend.
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You're listening to Dirtbag Paradise on MakerParkRadio.nyc on the 4th of July, 2026. Holy macaroni, folks, we're here. And goodness Lord, I hope this heat wave is actually over today. After today. We just heard Solicitor from the Pacific Northwest. Solicitor gave us Spellbound Mist off of their latest release, Enemy in Mirrors. Previous to that, again, a combination English and Spanish outfit, Phantom Spell, gave us a track called Siren Song. Which I love that. I love that whole record. Fantastic. Look them up. Phantom Spell. Previous to that, we had a Twin Spin from Judas Priest. Some Heads Are Gonna Roll off of the Defenders of the Faith LP. And off of the Ram It Down LP, we listened to Come and Get It. Through that, Kiss gave us Sweet Pain off of the Destroyer LP. We let off the set with Tombstoner, Fractured Souls from the Victims of Vile Torture LP. So the sun is beginning to descend. I see some people walking and making their way towards the waterfront here. Some gentleman came up to my window here and pulled up his shirt and revealed to me his Virgin of Guadalupe tattoo on his chest. I guess Mexico must have won their World Cup match today. I didn't know they were playing, but they seem pretty pumped about Mexico. So good on them. And congratulations to Mexico. If they did, in fact, win, I'm not really aware. But or maybe he's just anticipating a victory. I don't know. But go Mexico! One way or the other, our North American brethren. Yeah, I'm just going to keep going. I'm feeling good. This 2 hours sort of flew. So I still got some juice left. So I'm going to keep it going. And the next thing you're going to hear is a band called Glorious Depravity. From New York City, and they do a wonderful brand of old school death metal, which I have a weak spot for, so I hope you dig on this too. So bye. I'm gonna be here for a bit, so stay with me.

0: Michelle, baby secret. 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
0: It's almost unbelievable. Get Mattel's new baby secret so you can have fun keeping secrets together.

It is believed that eventually the victim of the Mary syndrome may even regress beyond the prenatal level, reverting to a pre-human condition of savagery and cannibalism.

State Line, Northport, Long Island. A quiet community rocked by reports a teenager was dragged through these woods toward a late-night ritual of death. An eyewitness said the victim, Gary Lowers, was forced to pray to Satan as he was repeatedly stabbed to death.

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0: Hey, just relax, amigo.

Hey there, welcome back to the show. This is Dirtbag Paradise coming at ya on makeuppackradio.nyc. And we're in overtime. But I decided I'm going to play a track off of every damn record I brought before I walk out of here. And getting there. And actually, it looks like it's going to storm any second. I really ought to get on my horse. But yeah, quick rundown of what we just heard. That was Sanguis Sugabog, Menstrual Envy. Love that track off of The Tortured Hole, their first full-length OP. Pre-sex. A German band that I found this record. I don't really know much about them, but they're called Outrage. And their song is called D-E-L-O-S. Not sure what that stands for. Look it up. Here's that. Off of the Hell Awaits LP, that was Slayer, Crypts of Eternity. Here's that. Yngwie Malmsteen off of the Trilogy LP, that was a track called Fire. And preceding that, Eternal Champion gave us A Face in the Glare off of the Ravening Iron LP. Preceding that, Dark Throne gave us Burial Bliss off of the Arctic Thunder LP. And we let off the set with Glorious Depravity, NYCers. Strip Mind Flesh Extractor. What a great tune. I'm going to keep going here. So thanks for sticking around. Happy 4th of July. Hope you guys are out having a good time and enjoying yourselves. And I'm going to hopefully keep the vibes up. This is a track from a band called Possessed. And here it is.

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3: Hey there. Hey, happy 4th of July. You're listening to Dirtbag Paradise on MakerParkRadio.nyc. And I am your host, flying solo today. My name's Terry, and doing it live, doing it by myself today. And yeah, it's a special day. It's the 4th of July. It's also the first show I'm doing as a divorcee. So I'm celebrating that today. I'm celebrating my own independence on the 250th anniversary of our great fair nation. So, I don't know how long I'm going to go tonight. I brought a bunch of records, and I'm going to keep playing them until I don't want to play them anymore, because Toby's tunes will not be following behind us. So it's just me, babe. So we'll see how long I can do this for, and how long I'm, I will certainly do 2 hours, so strap in for that. And hopefully, if you like music in the heavy vein, you might make this part of your 4th of July celebration. So come on out. I've had a busy couple of weeks here. There's a lot going on in my world, so I'm just happy to be here and ready to light it up. I brought some sonic fireworks for you to listen to today. And I'm going to light them off one by one in your direction today. So, I've got some new records that I've picked up on vinyl from various places over the last few weeks, and some new Bandcamp acquisitions that I'm going to be rolling out to you. We just heard one of those. Song we just heard was from a band called Century, Swedish band. Very great sort of traditional metal there. That was off their first record. And that was a song called The Fighting Eagle. Great, straightforward, pure heavy metal. And that was that whole set, really. Kind of pretty traditional metal that's on sort of the hard rock side of town. Previous to Century, we heard Saxon. Gave us a big teaser off of their first LP. Preceding Saxon was Manila Road. Street Jammer off of their first release, too. I always forget the name. Invasion. That's the title of it. As you may or may not know, I've been super into Manila Road lately, so you're going to keep hearing them on this show. And we let off the show with Exciter's Heavy Metal Maniac. That was kind of a short intro set there. I just felt the need to get on mic here, and I might do a little more mic breaks, perhaps, throughout this show, just to make it interesting for me doing it by myself. I have no one to talk to here, so. But actually, that's kind of good. I usually have a co-host, and I love having co-hosts here, but today feels a little bit special. Today's, as I've written in the subtitle graphic there, tea is free, so I am. I'm going to play a new record that this is not a new record, but it's new to me, from, again, one of my favorite bands forever, a band called Dark Throne, and this is a track off of the Dark Thrones and Black Flags LP, and this is a track called Witch Ghetto. Enjoy it.

0: You, watching this at home, worship me. I command you, become my willing thralls and live eternally.
1: That's all for this edition of the People's Court.
0: Oh, the sweet, sublime feeling of complete obedience to your evil master. Come, serve me, the Prince of Darkness. I

0: I get up around 7, get on a bed around 9. Oh, yeah.
1: Mr. Brownstone, if you love Mr. Brownstone like I do, hopefully you love that little intro that I put together for the show. Hey, my name's Terry. Thanks for tuning in to a special 4th of July edition. Actually, it's really only special to me, I suppose, but I did not line up any America-themed programming or independence or anything actually relating to the actual holiday. But I am celebrating my own independence today, so I'm here solo, and I'm flying the show as I feel. You know, during the week, I am always scouring for music every week. So it's kind of cool to have both turntables, both decks at my full command here, you know, to roll out, the things I've found in previous weeks, previous months, and up to this very week, you know, stuff that I have found, mined from, time and space and funneled onto the show for your listening pleasure. Yeah, so we just heard a band called Malefic Throne. Brutal. Absolutely brutal. And what was the name of that song, Terror? That was Carnage of the Forgotten. Love it. Produced that. New Jersey Rockers. Attacker gave us the song Archangel off of the Sins of Man LP. Preceding that. Ooh, this got the tag of Fool's Paradise. Fool's Paradise. Dirtbag Paradise. Masterpiece. That was the Brain Bombs from Sweden. A song called The Slayer. We let off that set with Witch Ghetto. From Dark Throne. One of my favorite bands of all time. I'll probably even spin a little more Dark Throne before the night is through. Hopefully. Yeah, so thanks for tuning in. Thanks for supporting this show. You know, we've been doing this show for quite some time, and I love doing it, and I hope someone listens to it and enjoys it too. So that is my wish. You know, we had a crazy event here 2 weeks ago, but during my last show was the Future Roots Festival, which was outstanding. And the day before that, we had our screening of Hedwig, which, by the way, you should know this. On the 17th, we'll be screening film Salvation, which was filmed right here on Staten Island years ago. I have not seen it, so I'm excited to see what it's all about. Zoe has chosen this one, and I'm ready for it. So come out on the 17th. We're going to do it probably in the park again, I would imagine. And yeah, it's always a nice night. Bring a chair. Bring some money to buy some snacks and beverages for us, because that's, you know, the screening itself is free, but we get a little bit of money from selling beverages and so forth. So help us out with that. And then, of course, on August 1st, we have our station's anniversary extravaganza. Featuring Fishbone and a host of other exciting acts. August 1st, right here in the park, so come out and see that. Punk Rock Mini Golf will be coming up in the fall. Stay tuned for further information on that. Also wanted to shout out Mr. Ray, Naz Radiance, who does his show here, Channels and Winds. We got to see him MC karaoke down at Steiny's on Thursday, Carrie and I, and it was a time. It was a lot of fun. He is a hell of an MC, so if you like karaoke Tuesday nights, he's down at Hop. Thursday nights, he's at Steiny's, and he might even be elsewhere also on top of that. But, those are the two surefire places to look for him if you want to have a night of, as he dubs it, high energy karaoke, and I agree. He brings the energy for sure. And speaking of energy, I'm going to play another record that I got out at Record Stop on Father's Day. I went to Long Island, and I went to this wonderful record store that used to be in Ronkonkoma when I was a kid. It has relocated to Patchogue, which is where my sister lives, and when I was out there on Father's Day, I stopped in. Got a couple records. One of them was the Dark Throne record, which I played earlier. And the second one is going to be this one, a band called Undeath. Young guys doing it right now and doing it really well. This is off their album that came out last year called More Insane. This track is called Dead From Beyond. I hope you enjoy it. Bye.

0: 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Where's Bill?
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0: Where's Bill?

0: I'm me, Fruit Brute, with my fruit-flavored cereal, Fruit Brute, part of your nutritious breakfast.
1: True on you!
0: But delicious Fruit Brute has fruit-flavored marshmallows for the howling good taste of fruit.
1: Count Chocula's got chocolate marshmallows.
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0: Fruit Brute, with a howling good taste of fruit.

That was Brontosaurus by They Might Be Giants in their 2021 record book. Apparently their first record in many years at that point. I have such a... So I heard them... What was it? My friend played me stuff from Dial A Song. They had Dial A Song. You could dial up and hear a different song. And they put a collection of that a couple of years ago, maybe a decade ago now. So it's to be fun. And they hit me in the right spot. You know, I was a college kid. And their witty, clever songwriting was perfect. And I bought their first record. I absolutely loved. And there were songs in that just got played to death. I never bought their second record, Lincoln, but everyone had it. And it's fantastic. And the hit from that, Anna Ng, remains just perfection. And then I bought their third record, Flood, and that's the one that's got Istanbul, not Constantinople, Birdhouse for My Soul, and Your Racist Friend, and I liked it, and I didn't love it, and I don't know what it was. And then I saw them live. I saw them at the old Bottom Line up by NYU, and loved the show, and never listened to them again, as I was just like, okay. And that's it. And friends of mine, my sister, bought the next record. What was it? Apollo 18. And there was John Henry. Just and then they've just kept going for the following 37 years, 38 years. But I don't know. I don't know. I just.

But putting the show together, I saw them, and you'll see why later. I picked this song just on a whim, and I'm like, that sounds fantastic. I mean, that's why they're great. So there it is. We kicked it off with We Love You by the Rolling Stones. That was an A side of a single. B side was Dandelion from 1967. They released it in the wake of a drug bust where Keith Richards and Mick Jagger got arrested. And it was a love letter to their fans. It's when I just found out it's when Andrew Lou Goldman finally separated from them. He freaked out and ran away to America when they got arrested instead of sticking around and handling the PR as was his specialty and I would say obligation, or at least that's how it's described. Maybe he would differ. But it's a great song. It's one where Brian Jones went crazy with all his instrumentation. There's a mellotron, and there's all sorts of other little bits and pieces in there. And that was his specialty at that point. Excuse me. We heard Life's a Beach by Django Django from their 2012 record Django Django. We heard Anemone by the Brian Jones Sound Massacre from their 2007 record Their Satanic Majesty's Second Request. And now that was, that's a play on Rolling Stones, Their Satanic Majesty's Request record, which is their, I think, again, they issued it in response to being arrested. They were required to raise money or pay money or something or other, whatever. And it is their one unapologetically psychedelic record. I like it a lot. It's got some dross on it, but it's got some of their finest moments and worth listening to. Or it's Psychodrama City by the Byrds. That's a bonus track on a later CD version of Fifth Dimension, originally from 66, the David Crosby song, and we went out with They Might Be Giants. I'm Fletcher Redenburg. This is Music I Like on Maker Park Radio at www.makerparkradio.nyc. Sorry about the screw-ups in the beginning. Stuff was off. I didn't realize it, and then I fixed it, and ta-da! I'm bringing you a show. I'm calling it After the Storm. I didn't have a name for this show. You'll kind of get the feel for it. It's of a piece, I think. Yesterday's storms were amazing. I like a good thunderstorm, and I didn't get hurt. And nothing around me got hurt, but I did. I love it. But I also like today. Today's beautiful, and it does really feel like the storm came through, and it swept away all that foul Canadian smoke. And not that I'm blaming the Canadians. It's lightning fires. It's what happens. But Canadian is a descriptor here. So that's that. I've just got more music, and I just want to play music.

And that was Dinosaurs on the Mountain by the Flaming Lips from their 2020 record, American Head. I like them. I like them. I don't put their records on that much, but I find I play them more on my show than I thought I would. Whatever. We kick it off with Shelter Song by Temples from their 2014 record, Sun Structures. A new A-side by the Alalas, Ultramarine. Going back to 1967, we heard Love from their Forever Changes record doing The Daily Planet. We heard Closer by Shaq from their 2006 record, The Corner of Miles and Jill, or Gill. Excuse me, we are not with Dinosaurs on the Mountain by the Flaming Lips. I'm Fletcher Vredenberg. This is Music I Like on Maker Park Radio at www.makerparkradio.nyc, bringing you music. Or after yesterday's storm, storms, right? Well, it was all one storm system, right? Sure, who knows? The first around noon was amazing. And it was the one that I was just paying attention to the most. It was just fantastic. And it went on for some time. It was just wild. And then around 6 o'clock, a second storm rolled through, and that was just mind-blowing. My dogs. Well, the one dog doesn't care about anything, but the other dog is not. She's afraid of all sorts of things, but not thunder and not fireworks. And there were two peals of thunder right above us, literally right above us. I mean, they were, you know, I did the count, and it was like 1.5 seconds, and the thunder went. And she was like, ah, yeah, I should probably find somewhere else to be. And she just curled up next to me, and threw a blanket over, and she was fine. But nonetheless, you know, for the unafraid dog, it was something even. That's that. I'm bringing you music today. Like I said, it's post storm. It's all of a piece, and most of my shows are. It's just got a vibe. I know that's such a sloppy, lazy word, but it does. It all has a vibe, I think, and I like it. I like it very much, and I like the show. I'm really digging it. The songs I don't know, I like. The songs I do know. There's I don't know, 4 or 5 songs in here that I know. I think they work really well with everything else. So I hope you're digging it, and here's another set.

That's the late Terry Reid doing Silver White Light from his, I can never get this word right, his self-titled debut record from 1969. Terry Reid, guitarist and singer, and had been approached by Jimmy Page to be the singer for what would become Led Zeppelin. He turned it down because he was also a guitar player and didn't and saw himself as doing his own thing. And he did a couple of really great records. That's about a year or two ago, I think. Great voice. And I think he recommended Robert Plant to Page and said, you know, said, hey, there's this kid up in the Black Country that you need to check out. We open that with Only a Northern Song by the Beatles, specifically George Harrison, from Yellow Submarine soundtrack from 1969. Did you know they're from Liverpool? They were. And I guess Ringo and Paul McCartney still are from Liverpool. We heard Peace Blossom Boogie by Babe Rainbow from their self-titled debut from 2017. They're from Byron Bay, Australia. Hey, mate. We heard Dream Within a Dream by Spirit from their 1968 record, The Family That Plays Together. We heard Look Who's Back by The Nude Party from their brand new record, Look Who's Back. And they're from Boone, North Carolina. And we went out with Terry Reid. I'm Fletcher Vredenberg, and this is Music I Like. 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I'm bringing you a show I've called After the Storm. Yesterday's storms were fantastic. I mean, I hope everyone's safe. I hope no one got windows broken, cars smashed, hurt, flooded. I saw a little video clip before of I think it was Jackson Heights subway station, just water gushing down the steps into the station itself. Yeah, you'd think we'd know how to handle that at this point. These subways are, yeah, most of them are a century old. Nope. But I hope you're all right, and I hope you're enjoying this beautiful summer day. I mean, it looks like we have a great week ahead of us. After the sweltering and Canadian fire crazy smoke filled air. Yeah. Okay. Here's more music. I'm just rambling.

And that's Brontosaurus by Cheap Trick. Actually, it's a cover of a Move song written by Roy Wood. What am I hearing? That was an odd noise. Must have been somebody outside on the other side of the fence. We started with Staring at the Sun by Wooden Ships. S-H-I-J-I-P-S. I don't know. From San Francisco, from their 2018 record, 5. But Roman numeral 5. Or is it V? I don't know. I don't know. V like the aliens. Oh, that was a terrible show. Oh, what a terrible show. In the mid-80s, there was a miniseries. Those were things. Those were limited series. 2 or 3 or 4 episodes. Special things. Roots was the most is the most famous one. And there was one called V. And the idea was these aliens showed up on Earth. These giant ships showed up. And they just wanted to help us. They wanted to help us. But in reality, they were imposing some sort of crazy fascistic government with human collaborators. And why were they doing it? And I'm not giving anything away. It's a 45-year-old show. If you don't know it, you're not missing anything. Turned out they wanted to steal our water because, I don't know, you can't make water in outer space. They wanted to steal our water, and they ate people. They liked, we found out they were secretly lizard people. Not like David Icke's lizard people, but real alien lizard people who had human masks on. And it was supposed to be, showing you how it was. There was a lot of analogies to European, underground resistance to the Nazis during occupation and the war and things like that. And oh, it's a terrible show. And then they made a TV series. They did it was 1 or 2 seasons, and that just that's just bad business. But I don't think the record's named after the alien show, so maybe it is just 5. We heard Captain Sable by Midnight Rodeo from their 25 record, Chaos Era. And we went out with Cheap Trick. It's a B-side of a single. I forget the name of it. There was a song they did. And then they did the Move song on the other side. Baby Talk, that's the other song. I'm Fletcher Redenberg. 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Listener-supported radio station. Moth Priest is supposed to be on after me, and then Channels and Winds. I don't know anymore. I know nothing, but I know music I like, and it sounds like this.

That was Dennis Wilson from what should have been his second record, Bamboo, like in the Rolling Papers. Specifically, the Caribou Sessions, the later release of it. It wasn't released until 2008. He recorded in 78, died in, sometime in the 80s. He did one record, Pacific Blue. It's just fantastic. A really great record. And they started working on another one, but they said money ran out. He had lots of troubles. And the Beach Boys were doing stuff. So he was, you know, you work where the money is. And the record was never released until many years later. And there's some good stuff on it. Some really good stuff on it. We opened up with Clear the Air by Jaco Gardner out of the Netherlands, doing from his 2013 record Cabinet of Curiosities. We are talking about The Good Times by The Pretty Things from their SF Sorrow record from 1968. Marie Floating Over the Backyard by Eels from his 2005 record Blinking Lights and Other Revelations. Really the last record of his I listened to in its entirety. Listened to him, 7 or 8 years. Actually more like 10 years, whatever. Regularly saw him, 6 or 7 times at least in that period. Never a show that wasn't fantastic. That record, Blinking Lights and Revelations, I listened to it. It's a 2-record set. It was too much, I think. And then I drifted away. It's like They Might Be Giants. I've heard a song here and there since, and I've played some. He's kept doing stuff, fantastic stuff, it seems. But, at some point, you just, a musician, you just, an artist, you kind of just move on. It's very, very interesting. Same thing with Neil Young. Very weird. Whatever. We heard Pink Moon by Nick Drake from his Pink Moon record, 1972, his last record. He was born in Rangoon, it turns out. I did not know that. New Ages by Lael Neal. I don't know her, but I want to now. That's from her record from last year called Altogether Stranger. And we went out with, no, we didn't go out. Next we heard This Whole World by Mystic Braves from their 22 record Pacific Afterglow. And they're from LA. And then we went out with Dennis Wilson. I'm Fletcher Vredenberg, and this is Music I Like on Maker Park Radio at www.makerparkradio.nyc, Staten Island's only streaming nonprofit, listener supported radio station. Thank you for tuning in, and I hope you enjoyed. And now a song's coming up. I love this song. I love it in every moment of it. The Flower Children, the hippies, were just precious and just a fascinating moment in time, right? But I love this song, and this song is what triggered this whole show. I'm like, oh, what can I do with this? And this will be the song to end the show with. So I've got to work back now. And where do I go? What do I do? And the next song I heard was We Love You by the Rolling Stones. I mean, heard it in my head. And I'm like, that's it. So everything else came together from there. I will be back. I don't know if I'll be back next week. I might have things to do. I've got to figure that out for sure. But if not, I'll be back in 2 weeks, and I hope you have a great week ahead of you.

continent of Atlantis was an island which lay before the Great Flood in the area we now call the Atlantic Ocean. So great an area of land that from her western shores those beautiful sailors journeyed to the south and the North Americas with ease in their ships with painted sails. To the east, Africa was her neighbor, across a short strait of sea miles. The great Egyptian age is but a remnant of the Atlantean culture. The antediluvian kings colonized the world. All the gods who play in the mythological dramas, in all legends from all lands, were from fair Atlantis. Knowing her fate, Atlantis sent out ships to all corners of the earth. On board were the 12. The poet, the physician, the farmer, the scientist, the magician, and the other so-called gods of our legends, though gods they were. And as the elders of our time choose to remain blind, let us rejoice and let us sing and dance and ring in the new. Hail Atlantis!